doing right. I've always waited for the moment that you would come through my door. But this brought loneliness so far. I lay my hand unto my

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by candlelight, I find in sight fundamental movement. So when it's black, this insomniac, take an original tack, keep the beast in my nature under ceaseless attack. I get no sleep. I can't get no sleep.